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1: Van a estar flyball como el monte. Yo me doy on the drums, on the wild.
2: Baby,
1: go flyball.
2: Oh, baby,
1: I'll be on the drums.

0: yeah.
1: We the best,
0: boy.
1: Give me the light,
0: yeah.
1: And we turn it up every time,
0: every time.
1: And we bust it up, watch it,
0: watch it.
1: Ha!
2: Kimba, how you bad, sir?
3: La Urbana 94.9. Tan fuerte como su audiencia.